0: I know I'm drunk now. Ladies and gentlemen, I forgot my favorite man sitting over there. His name is
1: Mr. Doubleina, Mr. Bob Doubleina. 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
2: A raise up gonna be trouble.

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And I told him, I said, you know, I'm having problems with the woman that I love. It seems that I call her on the phone and I just can't get her to answer. And then I went to her house and I saw a car parked in the driveway. I knocked on the door, but still my knocks went unanswered. And then I went home and I watched television until television went off. And then I played my records until I just didn't want to hear them anymore. 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And the tears were running down my face. And my friend told me, he said, Lenny, you just ought to forget about her. 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And maybe you've never felt

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This is Young Lloyd, and you're checking out the station where you can hear the difference. 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

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Y'all already know what time it is, man. 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

Ain't been out so long, girl, you been a homebody. 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

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Big Dude.

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0: 10, girl, you a 10. 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
1: Girl, you a 10, girl, you a 10, girl, you a... Kiss 101.7. Back to the music. It's like this all day. 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

0: Yo, what up, what up? It's Wiz Khalifa, man, right here smoking a fat one right here on KISS 101.7. You know what it is? Roll them planes up. You feel me?
1: Blueface, baby. 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
0: 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It's going down. 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

0: 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You're right in the middle of 60 minutes of music. 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

0: It's 101.7. Want to know what's going on? Here's the rumor report.
1: So Kanye West says nobody can beat him in a battle. Now, it might have been tongue-in-cheek because he was on stage with Deion Cole at the Hollywood Improv. And they asked him, Deion Cole and another comedian asked him, like, who you think could beat you in a versus? And he was like, nobody. Now, as you know, Kanye dropped a new album, Bully, recently. It's cool. There's definitely some joints on there I like. It's some classic Kanye feel, but then there's some joints that go like different directions. But overall, I definitely like it. But obviously, there's been talk of Kanye maybe doing a versus for years against Jay-Z, against Drake, because you know they did the Hoover show. 50 Cent, because obviously they had the big thing back in the day where they did the albums against each other. And in 2021, Swiss Beatz had actually said that Ye was ready to do a versus against Drake, but they were never able to make it happen because, you know, it was beefing at that time, so they weren't able to pull it together. And obviously, that Jay-Z versus Kanye potential versus would have been all-time epic, but I don't think that ever would have happened. I don't think Jay would have did it. But if they were just doing 20 songs versus each other, man, that would be crazy. Will we ever find that out? I sincerely doubt it. But it's the Wake Up Show. It's GQ Melly Mel's Kiss 1.7. It's warm up in this. Can you fit up in my...

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0: 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Don't forget, immediately following us is Kalay in the Middays. Kalay's got those hot topics. She's got Midday Motivation, where she gives you a positive word to help you get through your work day. And right now, Kalay's buying lunch for one lucky listener a day. 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
2: 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Cabbage Patch Kids.
3: You had a Cabbage Patch?
2: So I didn't have one, but let me tell you a story. So I remember being a kid, and my mom stood in line at Toys R Us. They only had 12 that came in, and she got one of them. And she was so hyped. She said people was fighting over them, but she was like second in line. And I think they cost something crazy, like $40 or $50 or $60 back then, right?
3: They did. They cost like $40, $50. But so I'm lost in this story. So who was she buying it for?
2: Her. She collects them. She still has like 10 of them.
3: Oh, okay.
2: Yeah, she's a collector.
3: I said, like, you were an only child, so if you was getting a Cabbage Patch, then it would have
2: been... Nah, it was for her. It wasn't for me. It was for her. Yeah, yeah. She got the animals, the Cabbage Patch animals, all that. Like, she's a collector of them. So, but it's funny because my daughter, she wanted one. It only cost like $10 now.
3: So, shouts to my sisters, Sandra and Keisha. They wanted Cabbage Patch dolls real bad.
2: And you used to play with them, didn't you?
3: I never played with them. But I do remember... I remember standing in line... And it was so long of a line that it was outside the store and down the street, like, to get
2: crazy
3: a Cabbage Patch doll.
2: Yeah.
3: And, but remember, they flipped it and turned it into the Garbage Pail Kids. And I definitely had all that first edition, second edition, and the third edition Garbage Pail Kids.
2: Remember people used to trade the cards?
3: Yeah. We was heavy with them cards. I was heavy with the Garbage Pails. Matter of fact, I would like to find some now because...
2: I bet you would.
3: Yo, those was the joints, man. I used to trade them all through my school. Shout out to everybody that went to Balts. All my Balts elementary kids. Anyway. Yo, it's the Wake Up Show, y'all.

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1: Kiss 101.7 is the wake up show, y'all. It's GQ and Melly Mel. We are in the building. Got another question for you, Mel.
2: Let's do it, G. Let's do it.
1: Mainly because I know you're an aficionado with this. You're well trained and well cultured when it comes to this subject.
2: And seasoned. I like the seasoned word.
1: So, does sliding in the DMs work?
2: Yeah, it works, because you can be like, hey, hey, hey, hi, hi. Hey, hey, hey. How you doing? What you doing? Hey, hey, hey, hey.
1: What
2: hi.
1: You mean? Wait, wait. What you mean by hey, hey, hey? Do you mean like the same person, or do you mean like hitting all like multiple different people. Women?
2: All different people. Yeah, hey to one. Hey to another. Hi. What you doing? Oh, that picture's nice. Oh, that's great pics. Hey. What are you doing for the rest of the day? It's raining now. You want to get wet?
1: So first of all, let me just say, you could be getting yourself in trouble, because there's some women that probably think that you're only doing that for them, and now they know that
2: I am doing just doing it for them. And I am. It only goes to their DM. That hey is just for them. That is what I'm doing.
1: So, I don't slide in DMs.
2: Oh man, here we go.
1: I don't. You know what I mean? I haven't. You know what I mean?
2: Okay.
1: But I know it must work, because I've seen enough Facebook relationships to know people have been sliding in DMs.
2: Yeah, it works. It definitely works. I mean, for every 100, let's just say 100, but it's not 100. Let's just say for every 20 that don't respond, it's a few that do. And all you need is that one, really, and you're in there. You know what I mean?
1: This is the question I want to throw out to the ladies real quick, because I'm curious as to, like, are y'all, like, surveying the DMs and be like, okay, like, dismissing guys are off the bat, and then some guys you just giving, like, you talking to because you already know you want to talk to them?
2: Have to you know be I mean? Doing that. They have to be, because you know that it's thirst traps, but it's not a thirst trap for everybody. G, you know what I mean? They're looking for a particular person, and they're not going to respond to certain people. But what they're looking for, they respond to. Because
1: you're talking like an expert. Now that was deep right there. That was some deepness.
2: That's real. Because you come on, man, you ain't gonna take no picture
1: it's not thirst traps for everyone. That's deep,
2: right? And that's what it is.
1: That's something we ought to talk about another day, man. Because that was deep. You went there. You went.
2: It has to be.
1: Check it out, y'all. It's the Wake Up Show. 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

0: Yeah, yeah, what up? This the Arm & Hammer Man, Red Cafe, one half of the co-op.
1: Yeah, it's DJ Envy, the people's choice, the other half of the co-op.
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0: Melly Mel G, what's going on?
1: We are in the building. Check it out. You want to hit us up? Hit us up 302-357-9831. That's 302-357-9831. Also, if you get a moment and you listen to podcasts, Melly Mel has a podcast called The Biz.
0: Yeah, check it out.
1: Yeah, he's like interviewing all like the top label execs and
0: Definitely check it out.
1: Music, and it'll definitely like give you some information on the industry that you might not have had. Hey,
0: a lot of good content. Yeah.
1: What is the biggest, like most memorable knockout that you can remember when somebody got knocked out?
0: So for me, right off the top,
1: I'm not talking about like Craig, Debo, like Friday knockout. I'm talking about like actual, like real life knockouts.
0: Yeah. Well, I'm gonna say like for me, right off the top would be Michael Spinks, Mike Tyson fight. But the
1: Mike definitely dropped him.
0: He definitely did. But what's the white guy name that knocked out the celeb? What was the celebrity? Remember, you know what I'm talking about. What's his name?
1: Jake Paul.
0: Right. He knocked out Nate. What's his last name? Nate Robinson. Right?
1: Yo, yeah. Jake. Wait a minute. Hold on. Jake Paul knocked out Nate Robinson. And did Jake Paul knock out Tyrone Woodley too? Crazy.
0: What?
1: That was the same guy for the same both people.
0: Yeah, they said he's the number one fighter in the world.
1: He definitely not the number one fighter in the world. But you just made, I didn't even think about it to write at this moment.
0: Like, yeah, it's the same guy.
1: Like, so, yeah, those was two crazy knockouts. Like, if those was real knockouts, then, but he knocked out another guy that looked crazy. It's starting to make me wonder, is this, all right, I'm going to leave it alone. But
0: yeah,
1: starting to make me wonder
0: coming.
1: About his knockout.
0: He said he's coming for him, everybody. He said he's coming.
1: Yeah, for me, definitely that Nate Robinson knockout.
0: That was crazy.
1: He definitely did floor Woodley, too.
0: Definitely put him to sleep.
1: He put him to sleep. There was a what's the boy that he ain't winning no more, but he was winning for a minute. Wilder. Do you remember when Wilder put the boy to sleep and the dude's hands was wobbling and shit?
0: Yeah, that's a good one too. Yeah.
1: I didn't mean to cuss y'all. I apologize. But yeah, that was crazy. Who else?
0: That was a good one.
1: There's a Mike Tyson knockout. And if you get a chance to see it, and Mike Tyson knocks this guy from the middle of the ring all the way to the ropes.
0: Oh yeah, he goes up in the air. You talking about?
1: He goes
0: that
1: up
0: one.
1: In the air. Yeah, you know what I'm talking about?
0: Yeah,
1: I've never seen it. Looked like a video game knock. I've never seen nothing like that. That's definitely one of them for me. Like, he knocked him across
0: with that hook.
1: The ring.
0: You talking about with the hook, right?
1: With the hook, yeah.
0: Yeah, I remember. That was
1: it's the wake up show. It's GQ, Melly Mel. Skits 1.7.

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3: 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More money, baby. 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

0: Melly Mel G. What's going on?
1: We are in the building, and it is time to rep the rap crew.
0: Right. All right. Which one are we doing today?
1: So, today, let's do G-Unit.
0: G-Unit. And that's your boy.
1: Whatever. So, G-Unit, you know what I mean, was comprised primarily of 50 Cent, Tony Yayo, Lloyd Banks, Young Buck, and The Game.
0: And The Game. We almost forgot about The Game.
1: You know what I mean? So, yeah, man, they was running The Game.
0: They was definitely running The Game for a minute. And don't forget, The Clothing Line did well, too.
1: The Clothing Line did well. We forgot about Olivia, by the way.
0: Oh, shoot. We did forget about the first lady of G-Unit.
1: I mean, she came and went pretty fast. It wasn't a lot of... It wasn't a lot to talk about. I mean, that's my people. I don't want to say nothing bad, but that she didn't
0: you
1: have.
0: You already said it.
1: Yeah, I know. She didn't really have a as a solo artist. She didn't have a hit.
0: I like that record though. I did like, what was it? Bizounce? Was that it?
1: I'm about the Bizounce. That wasn't when she was on G-Unit though. Joke. She wasn't on G-Unit.
0: It wasn't.
1: Nah. One of my biggest memories from G-Unit and just KISS in general was.
0: Well, I know your biggest moment you want to talk about.
1: So when 50 and Olivia came the first time,
0: me and him,
1: we had a conversation about that. I was like, yo, y'all made a mistake by not putting that Cloud 9 record on her album. He basically bet me that the next time he saw me, we'd have a conversation about how her album went, like, did so well. And he said they couldn't fit the song on there because they had so many hits.
0: So what do you think about it now? How you think, do you think she had a lot of hits on it now?
1: So I did bring it up to him when I seen him. I don't remember like exactly what he said. Yeah, I don't remember what he said about it, but I'm not going to sit here and go back and forth about that because it didn't work out for her, you know what I mean? But G-Unit as a whole, though, they snapped.
0: Yeah.
1: You know what I mean?
0: Yep, they sure did. And he's killing them right now, though. I ain't going to lie.
1: He's
0: killing them right now.
1: So what's funny is I'm not sure if he even really talks to anybody from G-Unit except for Yayo. I know him and Yayo still cool.
0: Right.
1: I don't think he talks to... I know he don't talk to Young Buck like that no more. Young Buck had his own issues.
0: Still beefing?
1: Young Buck... I don't know if you remember some of the stuff that Young Buck went through later, but he went through some... If y'all... You know, I'm not going to talk about
0: stuff,
1: y'all go... Yeah, y'all go look it up. And then, obviously, him and Game, that's one of the biggest rap beats of all time.
0: Right.
1: By the way, it's like, when you talk about G-Unit, you're talking about some of the biggest rap beefs. Because the G-Unit versus Murder, Inc. rap beef is one of the biggest of all time. And then The Game versus G-Unit is one of the biggest rap beefs of all time.
0: Yeah.
1: You know what I mean? But yeah, G-Unit, man, they definitely made their
0: stand. So what we doing? We doing two or three G-Unit records?
1: We're going to do three. We're going to do three G-Unit records.
0: Let's do it.
1: Yeah. So

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1: What's going on, everybody? This is Neo. Let's get back to the music now
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1: We are in the building doing what we do. Check it out. Make sure you add my man's Facebook group, Walking with Mel.
0: Definitely do that.
1: Mel has lost over 80 pounds. He's transformed his life because he
0: naturally,
1: was a...
0: Naturally, G. He was a, naturally. You got to put naturally in there.
1: Naturally, because he was a Dr. Pepper drinking somebody before, and he done switched it up. So
0: make sure y'all...
1: And vodka. And vodka. So he switched it up. So make sure you go and you add that Facebook group. It's Walking with Mel on Facebook. You was going to ask me a question?
0: So, G, check this out. So it's this guy, right? And I don't know his name. I just ran up on it on TikTok. Mm-hmm. That he had... There was only one release of the vinyl press of the original I Need a Beat by LL Cool J. It was only one made. He had the only copy of the original, right?
1: Uh-huh.
0: So he was at like a book signing. Russell Simmons signed off. He signed a record, right? Russell Simmons did.
1: Mm-hmm.
0: And this week he went to a LL show. And he held up a sign, too, saying, I need LL to sign my record. And LL signed it.
1: Mm.
0: And he said, and they confirmed, both of them said, this is the only copy ever made.
1: Well, he
0: now,
1: said,
0: how he got the only copy, I don't know. He didn't go into that.
1: He's definitely sitting on a piece of hip-hop history. I would take that, John. What's the people that find out how much something is worth? I would take it to them.
0: See what it's worth. Yeah, he showed it. He got Russell Simmons and LL. And he just went to like LL recently.
1: So I Need a Beat. That was LL's first joint.
0: First record. Yes.
1: So I would probably, you probably sell a couple hundred thousand. And I would probably hold on to that as long as I can. I wouldn't sell it.
0: Crazy, right?
1: It reminds me of my story of my Michael Jordan basketball card that I lost. You know I had a Michael Jordan rookie.
0: Yeah.
1: Yo, as a kid, we used to put stuff away in places, man. I put that thing somewhere. I don't know where I put it, and for safekeeping, and I never found it again.
0: Somebody knows where you put it. Trust me.
1: Somebody cashed out. I hope. You know what I mean? I didn't, so I hope somebody else did. You know what I mean? But no, that's a dope story. He should have told the story of how he got it, because I'm interested in how he got it, too. I'm sure LL is, too. I wouldn't be surprised if LL offered him money for
0: it. I'm shocked that LL didn't offer money for it.
1: Yeah, that's what I was going to say.
0: He signed it. Yeah, he signed it. And Russell Simmons, too.
1: Yeah,
0: they said Russell Simmons just signed it and didn't even look. And then, like, one of the people with Russell was like, yo, do you know what you just signed? You signed the only copy that we ever made for that record. He was like, wow. And then he went back. I don't know if he tried to buy it, but he still had it. Like,
1: yeah.
0: He had both signatures on it. So he probably wasn't trying to sell it anyway.
1: Nah, that's a dope story. But, yo, it's the Wake Up Show. GQ, Melly Mel's. Okay.

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0: 10, girl, you a 10. Girl, you a 10, girl, you a 10, girl, you a 10. Girl, you a 10, girl, you a 10, girl, you a 10. Girl, you a 10, girl, you a 10, girl, you a 10.
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What's going on? This is John Legend, and when I'm in Delaware, I'm checking out the morning show with DJ GQ and Melly Mel on Kiss 101.7. Love started off so tender, so sweet.

0: Q, it's Melly Mel.
1: Yeah.
0: We in the building. All right, Mel, I got another question for you. This is a good one.
1: I'm ready. Let's go.
0: All right. So think back to when you were younger.
1: Okay.
0: Go through all your errors.

What was the Johns? Excuse me, ladies, for calling y'all Johns. What was the women the women on TV that just had you, like you had to watch them when it was

0: right? Then uh-huh. I start thinking more, and then I'm gonna say Winnie, right?
1: That was definitely one of mine. Winnie from the Wonder Years.
0: And I'm gonna say Topanga.
1: Topanga.
0: Right?
1: Mm-hmm.
0: And then I'm gonna move up, and I'm gonna say Pam from Martin, right?
1: Mm.
0: And then Kim Fields is in there somewhere too. With
1: Kim Fields on Living Single or Facts of Life?
0: The Facts of Life.
1: You was in the Facts of Life, Kim Fields?
0: Yes, and I was in Living Single for Kim Fields too.
1: So Winnie was definitely, boy, I was oh my gosh, I was on Winnie. I had a huge crush on Winnie from the Wonder Years.
0: What was the girl from Head of the Class?
1: Oh my God. Yo, listen. No, you're talking about Robin Givens.
0: What's her name?
1: You're talking about Robin Givens, right?
0: No, Robin Givens too, but what was the other girl's name?
1: So you talking about, I don't remember the other girl's name, but I had a crush on.
0: It start with an L.
1: Well, the other girl, I had a crush on her and the girl with the red hair. I was in love with the girl with the red hair on Head of the Class.
0: Right.
1: I went through it bad for that girl. I don't know why. I went through a redhead phase. I went through a married with children phase, but I didn't go through I didn't go through a Kelly Bundy phase. I did go through a Kelly Bundy phase because Kelly was she was killing them outfits, bruh. Woo! But I also went through a Peggy Bundy phase.
0: Wow.
1: I did. I wanted Peggy Bundy.
0: Wow.
1: I definitely went through I'm a kid, but I want to get at these grown women phase. So I definitely went through that. And it's all coming back to me. Winifred Brooks, Freddie from A Different World.
0: Yep.
1: I was all on her.
0: I like Jasmine Guy too.
1: I was never into Jasmine Guy because she was too small. She was too skinny.
0: Yeah, she was.
1: And then when Jada Pinkett came on A Different World, I was all on her too.
0: Yeah.
1: So I probably went through a lot of phases. I'm sure you went through a lot of phases too. But man, it's a few that we leaving out. But it's the Wake Up Show. It's GQ. It's Melly Mel. It's Kiss 1.7.

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1: You feel what I'm saying?
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0: 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Want to know what's going on? Here's the rumor report.
1: Okay, so congratulations to the 2026 class of inductees into the Rock and Roll Hall of Fame. This year is going to have some hip-hop and some soul and some R&B and a little bit of everything. This is one of the dopest classes I've seen. So this class has Wu-Tang Clan. That's big for hip-hop. Congratulations to the Wu-Tang Clan making it to the 2026 Rock and Roll Hall of Fame. Also, Sade, my girl, is going into the 2026 Rock and Roll Hall of Fame. Luther Vandross, well-deserved for one of the all-time artists who's not getting enough recognition on a global scale. Luther Vandross has made it into the 2026 Rock and Roll Hall of Fame, along with Oasis, Iron Maiden, Phil Collins, Billy Idol, Joy Division, and New Order all got the nod. Now, hip-hop icons Queen Latifah and MC Light are also joining the class as recipients of the Early Influence Award that recognizes people who were pioneers in music and culture. So congratulations to them. So with the addition of Wu-Tang, Queen Latifah, and MC Light, there's 18 hip-hop acts in the Rock and Roll Hall of Fame. Grandmaster Flash and the Furious Five were the first to get through. They got through in 2007. Since then, Run DMC, Beastie Boys, Public Enemy, N.W.A., Jay-Z, Eminem, Tupac, Biggie, Outkast, Missy Elliott, and A Tribe Called Quest have all gone in. LL Cool J got in, Salt and Pepper, Kool Herc. So it's a very elite class, and only the best of the best have gotten in. So once again, congratulations to Wu-Tang, MC Light, Latifah, Sade, Luther Vandross, and the entire 2026 class of inductees into the Rock and Roll Hall of Fame. It's the Wake Up Show, GQ, Melly Mel's, Kiss 1.7.

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2: 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It's Calais officially checking inside the midday. 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

0: 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Okay, who doesn't kind of love the antics of Boosie and all of his online dealings? Well, now Boosie is saying that he feels that he's been targeted almost by these prosecutors. And when he goes to jail, they utilize his lyrics, as we've heard about in some other cases. But he feels as though they utilize his lyrics to target him. And as soon as he gets to court, basically, he does not have a pony in this race. But here's a little bit of what Boosie had to say.
1: Yeah, I got a lot of shit I'm trying to fight, bro. I got a prosecution that really dislikes me, bro. The first time I went to court, he looked at me and said, "Wipe me down." It's an old gray white man, bro. Like, I ain't even know he knew my song. I couldn't do nothing but... I was like, damn, bro. Like, he looked at me and said, "Wipe me down." I was like, damn, bro. Like, it personal.
0: So Bootsy's saying he feels targeted. And if he goes into court for something that he may or may not have done, he's already been sentenced by the prosecution because they know who he is. I don't know. We're hearing more and more about rappers' lyrics being used against them in court. That's your hot topic for today. I'm Kelly on Kiss 101.7.

people never care till it's R.I.P. 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Can't burn a bridge just to light my way. Lot of 42 on the flights I'm taking. Pouring out my soul and it might sound crazy. 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

0: Hot topics, midday motivation, and good music. 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Kiss
1: 91.7. Well, a Texas woman allegedly abandons her baby outside the dad's apartment at 2 a.m. and she dared him to call CPS. A 26-year-old woman by the name of Ashley Marie Bailey is making headlines after she allegedly left the baby outside the father's apartment in the middle of the night. Well, it went down on August 20th at 2 a.m. Bailey allegedly left the baby girl strapped into the car seat right outside her baby father's apartment in Waco, Texas. And here's the kicker. She didn't just leave the baby there and walk away. No, she had to let the father know that the baby was there by texting him, "Come and get your baby. She is at your door. Bye. Talk to you tomorrow." And then she texts them later saying, "I don't care. Call CPS on me and get your kid, bro." Furthermore, the father didn't see the messages right away, leaving the baby unattended for almost 40 minutes, according to police. And Bailey's actions seemed to escalate as she continued to text the father, begging him to come open the door and retrieve the child. Waco police were called after the father found his little one left outside in a car seat alone. When cops showed up, he apparently showed officers the text from Bailey. And at approximately 3 a.m., officers confronted Bailey at her residence in Eagles Nest Drive. Shortly after police arrived, Bailey was promptly arrested and transported to McLennan County Jail, where she was processed and held on a $5,000 bond. Whew! I will say this, postpartum is real. The baby was only 2 months. I imagine the mom was going through some strenuous postpartum. However, I'm not saying that it's an excuse for what she did. I just wish she had of leaned on her community, her family members, somebody that could have supported her and helped her to make more rational decisions and give her a break so that she can recuperate and take care of her baby. And now she has a charge on her record and the reality that she left her baby outside for 40 minutes unattended and anything could have happened. Well, thoughts and prayers for this family and especially that baby, because my goodness. I'm Kelly, holding down the midday. It's your hot topic on Kiss

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talking about it. Are we over and done with the verses? We haven't seen one in quite some time. And people are asking the question, are we done with the verses? Is it something that we still want to see online? Or because outside is now open, is it something that we want to see live in person? I don't know. Hit us up. Let us know if you want to see verses and who would be on the next verses. 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

Kiss 101.7, your girl Kelly holding down the midday. So it really pains me that in 2023, we're still having this discussion of constant racism. I've seen a number of posts online of people talking about attempting to get an Uber and the Uber driver refusing to give them their ride all because of the color of their skin. All because they're black. In 2023, people are still being discriminated against in terms of a ride share, all because of the color of their skin. Now, my take is this. You have to learn to hit companies where it hurts, and it hurts at their bottom line, in their pocket. So the question of the day is, when you see a consistent pattern of the same company promoting, and I'm going to say promoting discrimination, because if they're not removing these drivers, then they're promoting it. Should there be a time when you completely abstain as people of color utilizing these services or promoting these businesses, supporting these businesses? And it's not just Uber. I've seen it with restaurants. I've seen it in just regular stores. It's constant. At what point do we stop supporting these businesses? Or is your approach, you know what, that happened to that person, it was an isolated incident each time, and I like the store, I like Uber, I'm still going to support it? So that's the question of the day. Is it time for us as a unified body to decide that we're not supporting them altogether and we stand on that? Or do we just get over it? Do we build a bridge, get over it, and let it keep going because we like the services or we like the specific company? Hit me up. Let me know. Kiss 101.7.

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0: Hot topics, midday motivation, and good music. 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Kiss
1: 91.7. Let's talk hot topics. Well, the Power franchise gets a prequel called Origins. It's an 18-episode order at Starz with Raising Kanan star Mekhi Curtis set to return. News broke last March that a prequel spinoff of the popular series, rightfully titled Power Origins, we now know that season one of the new project will feature well over a dozen episodes, 18 episodes to be exact. Per reports, Power Book 3,

and Joseph Sikora respectively tackled the parts in the original series. We know Omari Hardwick was Ghost, Joseph Sikora was Tommy. Origins is the fourth spinoff to follow Power, which aired from 2014 to 2020. Starz says the prequel is a fun, rambunctious exploration of a new time period in the Power franchise that will highlight the unbridled

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0: in my go yard, you go girl. 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
1: Is you gon' make it rain for these thunder thighs?
0: Yeah, I'm a 10 and a freak. 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

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I'm hooking you up. 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

0: 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I ain't never scared. 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
2: 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I'm going to post some inspiration, some hot topics, all of that. I'm going to post it. 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
1: But mama, party girl, she just wanna fuck.

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3: Usher and Chris Brown are going on tour and everybody's talking about it, and rightfully so. I got a question, though. If your girl, if you're married, or not even say married, if you're in a relationship period, you're in a committed relationship, and your girl goes to the Usher and Chris Brown show, she gets called up on stage, or Usher approaches her in the crowd, Chris Brown approaches her in the crowd, and starts doing some things, plants a kiss on her, maybe hugs her a little bit too close, maybe puts her in a compromising position that you know is your job to be putting her in, are you going to be mad? Are we giving our ladies a pass because it's Usher and Chris Brown? Because think about it. If it was any other female artist, right? Coco Jones, Glorilla, I don't know, Jhené Aiko. I'm just throwing out some names here. Hell, Mary J. Blige. We all know what happened when Janet Jackson was pulling dudes up on the stage. You ain't going to tell me that some happy homes wasn't being broken up. Even though I think a lot of that was staged, so it was okay. But let's keep it in check, man. If your girl goes to see Chris Brown and Usher, and some compromising things happen, Chris Brown throws up on the stage, splits them legs wide open and start doing some things, are you going to be mad? Or are you going to be like, you know what, that's Chris Brown and Usher, man. I got to take that L and then still go home with your girl that night. Because me personally, I don't know. I would have to think about it. She might have to buy an Uber to get home that night, and the doors and locks will probably be changed when she arrives.
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3: What's up, family? Welcome inside the Afternoon Extravaganza. Right now, there's a lot of social upheaval around the country. A lot of social issues being fought for. And no matter what side of the line you're on, and I'm not going to make, this is not a political statement. This is just an awakening statement. We have got to be a part of the process, people. You cannot just sit down and sit by and let things happen around you and then complain about them later. Get mad about them later because the effects have started to trickle down to you. I know a lot of people say, yo, I don't watch the news because it's always depressing. I don't keep up with politics because it's the same old thing and everybody's corrupt. I'm not even going to argue any of those points with you, but I will say this. We all need to be a part of the process. We all need to pay attention to what's going on. You don't have to sit down in front of your TV or scroll on social media and watch every news story that passes your way. But at some point in time, you need to be plugged in. At some point in time, you need to be aware. Because regardless of whether or not you like whoever's in office, whoever's in position, whoever is making the rules, if you're not being a part of the process to decide who those people are, you can't complain in the end when you start feeling the effects. I remember when people were losing their food stamps and food stamps was getting cut in half, getting cut by more than half. People start complaining. And I told some people, yo, you got to keep your mouth shut because you know what? This election happened. This city council came together. All of these things happened around you to affect your benefits, to affect how you live. And you sat by and was outside. You know what I'm saying? While you're outside, pick up something and read it, okay? While you're outside, make your voice heard. I'm not saying you got to be out there on the front lines every day with your signs and protesting and walking the street, but my God, pay attention to your local elections. Pay attention to the elections for the city council, for the city mayor, for your congressmen, for your senators. Pay attention to your elections for the district attorneys where you live. You complain about how they charging us with all kind of crazy charges and cops not getting charged when they should be and this, that, and the third. Well, that's because we ain't put the right district attorney and judges in the places where they need to be. Because we didn't even know those elections happened, all right? So if you're going to complain, first make sure you're paying attention to being a part of the process.
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3: Listen up, family. It's always a pleasure having you hanging out with me inside the Afternoon Extravaganza. This Tory Lanez situation is taking twists and turns all over the place. So, Savannah Chrisley. Y'all remember she's the daughter of Todd Chrisley. The Chrisleys, that show that was on USA Network, I believe it was. A bunch of, you know, rich people walking around talking about the expensive things they buy. And, oh my gosh, how hard their expensive, rich, wealthy lives are. Anyway, Savannah Chrisley's parents were sentenced to prison terms for bank fraud and some other financial crimes, right? She was able to petition Donald Trump to get her parents exonerated, released from prison, pardoned of all their crimes, right? They're coming home early. Now, she's pointing her finger in the direction of Tory Lanez. Yes, Savannah Chrisley made a post on social media recently talking about how she spoke with Tory Lanez on the phone, apparently from jail, and that she found a lot of inconsistencies in Megan Thee Stallion's story about her being shot by Tory. She went as far not to say that she thought Tory was, you know, expressly innocent and should be released, but putting the question out there as if to say we should really look into this. She already petitioned for Donald Trump to set her parents free. Could she be going to Trump to set Tory Lanez free? Let's remember that Donald Trump also just pardoned NBA Youngboy, which I'm not really mad about, but it is what it is. Where are we going with this, man? Where are we going with this? If I'm going to put it like this. If you're going to commit a crime, and I'm not encouraging you to commit crimes, but if you're going to do it fast and make sure you holler at Savannah Chrisley, because she can probably get Trump to pardon you too. Kiss 101.7.
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1: 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Monday through Friday, 2 to 6 p.m. Yeah. Yeah. Hey, yo. Take an epic ride with Rob J inside the afternoon extravaganza right here on KISS 101.7. 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

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And I love you, and no one is freaking fun here. Yeah. Or smarter.

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Is that a world tour or your girl's tour? 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Yeah, trigger fingers turn to Twitter fingers. Yeah, you getting body by singing. I'm not the type of nigga that'll type the

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3: Listen up, family. I want everybody to send some prayers and positive energy out to LDB, Little Jumbo Boy, of the group Immature. I found out recently from his Instagram that he suffered three strokes recently. He said the doctors gave him about a 10 to 30% chance of surviving, that he would be a vegetable. Thank God, none of that is the case. He is up, he's moving, he's thriving, he's doing well. He was actually out at an event where he and another member of the group were chilling, and they got recognized while they were there. You can tell there's a little bit of slurred speech, but he's doing well. He's doing well. He has beat all the odds, but he is asking for people to continue to pray for him and send him that positive energy as he continues on his road to healing. He's hoping to get back to doing what he loves to do best. And I want to say for three strokes, the brother looked good. Okay. I know some people with no strokes that can barely walk. Especially those of us who are getting old, tapping that 40 range. But shout out to LDB. You know, keep him in your prayers. Never heard any bad things about the brother. And would definitely love to see him, you know, hit the stage again and be able to do what he loves to do and get back to thriving, which he is definitely doing right now, even in this moment. So shout out to him. Prayers to him. From Kiss 101.7.
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0: My strike was bulletproof. All my from Memphis still allowed to call me Mr. Pooh. 7 foreigns, rose gold, my first day out, damn fool. Brr.
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3: I'm not going to preach to y'all, but I got to say something because I feel like that we have these platforms that God has blessed us with. We need to use them to do some good and not just to entertain and say funny things. There have been a lot of publicized viral stories going around about young people under the age of 18 getting murdered in various situations by other young people. And I'm not here to blame no parent. I'm a parent myself, and I know for firsthand that you cannot control everything your child does. You can't be everywhere your child is. But at some point in time, we have got to do a better job of taking responsibility for our children and the children that are around our children. Again, you cannot police a child 24 hours a day. And as a teacher as well, I know that. But we as adults have gotten so complacent with our own lives and just worrying about what we got going on that we just don't give a care about the kids anymore. Like, we see these things happening and we shrug our shoulders and be like, oh man, this generation is cooked. Yeah, they cooked because we left them in the oven too long. Okay? No pun intended. But seriously, man, it's on us too. We bear some of the responsibility. You know, I'm an old head, as they say. I grew up in the era where the community looked out for everybody's kids. You know what I'm saying? If somebody caught me doing something wrong in the street, they let my mama know. But they probably did something to me before I got home to my mama, and then my mom did something to me too. At some point in time, we have got to take responsibility for our children and try to keep them alive and out of the streets.
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0: clap, let it clap. 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
1: Yeah.
0: Spread them cheeks, let me see that.
1: Spread it. You know what I'm saying? You know.
0: Suck that thing till your throat gets sore.
1: Yeah.
0: Bend it on down, put your face on the floor.
1: Mean like that.
0: You know what I'm saying? High freak with the word.
1: Let's go.

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you with 10, and me with dime. 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
4: 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We got a great show planned this week. We got new music from Rick Ross, Don Toliver, 50 Cent, Swae Lee, Rich the Kid, and a whole lot more. Right now, ladies, let's go. 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
0: On the couch with my favorite sinner. 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

0: Don't Even Call. That's brand new music from Swae Lee and Rich the Kid. Stay with me. Up next, I got Heat in the Mix from Mariah the Scientist, Marcus Anthony, Juvenile, Jay Wick, and more. Yup, it's all next right here on Full Throttle.
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1: Big booty, big booty. 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Spin that, for me.
2: 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That's Juvenile and Megan Thee Stallion, BBB. Up next, we got Stove God Cooks and new music from Nipsey Hussle. Right now, it's Jay Wick in the mix. Pork chop sandwich. Mr. Vince on Full Throttle.

0: putting hot sauce on a pork chop sandwich. Puff said he getting shit in from Cali, so he paying shipping and handling. I talked to some people, they told me you probably could blow it. You need a little management. I don't give a damn about the industry. I find a plug and get rich off of cannabis.
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1: 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Off the Hook Radio with Melly Mel. 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

0: clap, let it clap. 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
0: Spread them cheeks, let me see that hole.
1: Spread it, that, you know what I'm saying, you know.
0: Suck that thing till your throat gets sore.
1: Yeah.
0: Bend it on down, put your face on the floor.
1: Me like that, you know what I'm saying. 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

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Yeah. Or smarter.

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Rock boys in the building tonight. Y'all already know what it is. The Broad Street Bully in this building. And right now, you checking out my man Melly Mel on Kiss 101.7. You heard?

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Don't forget to check us out at Harris Casino, Philadelphia. 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